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15: St. Thomas's three-day forecast from the MyFM Weather Center. Tonight will be partly cloudy with a 40% chance of showers early this evening. Risk of thunderstorms with a low of 14. Tomorrow we can expect it to be sunny with a high of 29. And Tuesday, mix of sun and clouds with a chance of showers, high of 30. I'm Melissa Brush with St. Thomas's breaking and local news.

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5: Here's St. Thomas's 3-day forecast from the MyFM Weather Center. Tonight will be partly cloudy with a 40% chance of showers early this evening. Risk of thunderstorms with a low of 14. Tomorrow we can expect it to be sunny with a high of 29. And Tuesday, mix of sun and clouds with a chance of showers, high of 30. I'm Melissa Brush with St. Thomas's breaking and local news.

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9: Here's St. Thomas's 3-day forecast from the MyFM Weather Center. Tonight will be partly cloudy with a 40% chance of showers early this evening. Risk of thunderstorms with a low of 14. Tomorrow, we can expect it to be sunny with a high of 29. And Tuesday, mix of sun and clouds with a chance of showers, high of 30. I'm Melissa Brush with St. Thomas's breaking and local news.

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6: St. Thomas's 3-day forecast from the MyFM Weather Center. Tonight will be partly cloudy with a 40% chance of showers early this evening. Risk of thunderstorms with a low of 14. Tomorrow we can expect it to be sunny with a high of 29. And Tuesday, mix of sun and clouds with a chance of showers, high of 30. I'm Melissa Brush with St. Thomas's breaking and local news.

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1: Here's St. Thomas's three-day forecast from the MyFM Weather Center. Today will be sunny with a high of 30. Tonight we'll have cloudy periods with a 30% chance of showers, low of 19. Tomorrow we can expect a mix of sun and clouds with a chance of showers or thunderstorms with a high of 29. And Wednesday, mix of sun and clouds with a chance of showers, high of 12. I'm Alyssa Brush with St. Thomas's Breaking and Local News.

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St. Thomas's three-day forecast from the MyFM Weather Center. Today will be sunny with a high of 30. Tonight we'll have cloudy periods with a 30% chance of showers, low of 19. Tomorrow we can expect a mix of sun and clouds with a chance of showers or thunderstorms with a high of 29. And Wednesday, mix of sun and clouds with a chance of showers, high of 12. I'm Alyssa Brush with St. Thomas's Breaking and Local News.

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1: Each Monday at Central United Church in St. Thomas at 7 o'clock is duplicate bridge lessons. 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
1: Here's St. Thomas's three-day forecast from the MyFM Weather Center. Today will be sunny with a high of 30. Tonight we'll have cloudy periods with a 30% chance of showers, low of 19. Tomorrow we can expect a mix of sun and clouds with a chance of showers or thunderstorms with a high of 29. And Wednesday, mix of sun and clouds with a chance of showers, high of 12. 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
1: going on. Coming up Saturday, May 23rd, in the Lake Margaret and Jim Wake Park area, is Life Jacket Day hosted by the Elgin County Drowning Prevention Coalition. 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
1: Here's St. Thomas's three-day forecast from the MyFM Weather Center. Today will be sunny with a high of 30. Tonight we'll have cloudy periods with a 30% chance of showers, low of 19. Tomorrow we can expect a mix of sun and clouds with a chance of showers or thunderstorms with a high of 29. And Wednesday, mix of sun and clouds with a chance of showers, high of 12. 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
1: Here's St. Thomas's three-day forecast from the MyFM Weather Center. Today will be sunny with a high of 30. Tonight we'll have cloudy periods with a 30% chance of showers, low of 19. Tomorrow we can expect a mix of sun and clouds with a chance of showers or thunderstorms with a high of 29. And Wednesday, mix of sun and clouds with a chance of showers, high of 12. I'm Alyssa Brush with St. Thomas's Breaking and Local News.

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1: Here's St. Thomas's three-day forecast from the MyFM Weather Center. Today will be sunny with a high of 30. Tonight we'll have cloudy periods with a 30% chance of showers, low of 19. Tomorrow we can expect a mix of sun and clouds with a chance of showers or thunderstorms with a high of 29. And Wednesday, mix of sun and clouds with a chance of showers, high of 12. I'm Alyssa Brush with St. Thomas's Breaking and Local News.

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3: 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We're back in tomorrow morning. We're going to talk about this TikToker, this woman who wishes men would stop wearing these in the summer. What do you think they are?
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0: 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Help Harvey's celebrate their re-grand opening. It will be an afternoon packed with fun, prizes, and great food, all while supporting an amazing local cause. 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Great food, awesome prizes, and a chance to give back. And it all happens Saturday, May 23rd from 11 to 3 at Harvey's. 1014 and a half Talbot Street, St. Thomas. Don't miss it. We'll see you there. Harvey's, it's a beautiful thing.
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6: Here's St. Thomas's three-day forecast from MyFM Weather Center. Sunshine today, windy, high 30, humidex of 34. Cloudy tonight, windy, low of 19. A mix of sun and cloud tomorrow, chance of showers, high of 29. And a mix of sun and cloud on Wednesday with a high of 12. I'm Graham Elliott, St. Thomas's breaking and local news.

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6: Here's St. Thomas's three-day forecast on MyFM Weather Center. Sunshine today, windy, high 30, humidex of 34. Cloudy tonight, windy, low of 19. A mix of sun and cloud tomorrow, chance of showers, high of 29. And a mix of sun and cloud on Wednesday with a high of 12. I'm Graham Elliott, St. Thomas's Breaking and Local News. 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
6: Here's St. Thomas's three-day forecast on MyFM Weather Center. Sunshine today, windy, high 30, humidex of 34. Cloudy tonight, windy, low of 19. A mix of sun and cloud tomorrow, chance of showers, high of 29. And a mix of sun and cloud on Wednesday with a high of 12. I'm Graham Elliott, St. Thomas's breaking and local news. 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
3: It's Jamie and Lorena off this morning, our holiday Monday, Victoria Day. Yeah, a little bit early. It's the earliest it can possibly be, in fact, this year. We're back tomorrow. We're going to talk about the TikToker who wishes men would stop wearing these in the summer. 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
1: 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Help Harvey's celebrate their re-grand opening. It will be an afternoon packed with fun, prizes, and great food, all while supporting an amazing local cause. For every Angus or veggie burger combo purchased during the event, Harvey's will donate $1 to the St. Thomas Elgin Food Bank. 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Great food, awesome prizes, and a chance to give back. And it all happens Saturday, May 23rd from 11 to 3 at Harvey's, 1014 and a half Talbot Street, St. Thomas. Don't miss it. We'll see you there. Harvey's, it's a beautiful thing.
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Here's St. Thomas' three-day forecast from MyFM Weather Center. Sunshine today, windy, high 30, humidex of 34. Cloudy tonight, windy, low of 19. A mix of sun and cloud tomorrow, chance of showers, high of 29. And a mix of sun and cloud on Wednesday with a high of 12. I'm Graham Elliott, St. Thomas' breaking and local news. 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
4: Here's St. Thomas' three-day forecast from MyFM Weather Center. Sunshine today, windy, high 30, humidex of 34. Cloudy tonight, windy, low of 19. A mix of sun and cloud tomorrow, chance of showers, high of 29. And a mix of sun and cloud on Wednesday with a high of 12. I'm Graham Elliott, St. Thomas' breaking and local news. 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
4: Here's St. Thomas's three-day forecast from MyFM Weather Center. Sunshine today, windy, high 30, humidex of 34. Cloudy tonight, windy, low of 19. A mix of sun and cloud tomorrow, chance of showers, high of 29. And a mix of sun and cloud on Wednesday with a high of 12. I'm Graham Elliott, St. Thomas's breaking and local news. 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
3: 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We're back in tomorrow morning. We're going to talk about this TikToker, this woman who wishes men would stop wearing these in the summer. What do you think they are?
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4: Here's St. Thomas's three-day forecast on MyFM Weather Center. Sunshine for the remainder of the day. Clouds rolling in tonight. Windy, low of 19. A mix of sun and cloud tomorrow. Chance of showers and a high of 29. And a mix of sun and cloud on Wednesday with a high of 12. I'm Graham Elliott, St. Thomas's Breaking and Local News. 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
5: St. Thomas's three-day forecast on MyFM Weather Center. Sunshine for the remainder of the day. Clouds rolling in tonight. Windy, low of 19. A mix of sun and cloud tomorrow. Chance of showers and a high of 29. And a mix of sun and cloud on Wednesday with a high of 12. I'm Graham Elliott, St. Thomas's Breaking and Local News. My-

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3: 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We're back in tomorrow morning. We're going to talk about this TikToker, this woman who wishes men would stop wearing these in the summer. What do you think they are?
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4: Here's St. Thomas's three-day forecast from the MyFM Weather Center. Sunshine and windy for the rest of the day. A few clouds rolling in later on. Tonight could bring some showers. Windy, low of 19. A mix of sun and cloud tomorrow. Gusty wind, high 29. Humidex 34. Sunshine on Wednesday with a high of 12. I'm Graham Elliott, St. Thomas's breaking and local news. 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

0: Victoria Day weekend, May 2, 4, or the Canadian kickoff to summer. 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
5: Here's St. Thomas' three-day forecast from the MyFM Weather Center. Sunshine and windy for the rest of the day. A few clouds rolling in later on. Tonight could bring some showers. Windy, low of 19. A mix of sun and cloud tomorrow. Gusty wind, high 29. Humidex 34. Sunshine on Wednesday with a high of 12. I'm Graham Elliott, St. Thomas' Breaking and Local News. 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
3: 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We're back in tomorrow morning. We're going to talk about this TikToker, this woman who wishes men would stop wearing these in the summer. What do you think they are?
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6: Here, St. Thomas's 3-day forecast on MyFM Weather Center with some clouds tonight. Could see some showers. Windy, low 19. A mix of sun and cloud tomorrow. Gusty wind, high 29. Humidex of 34. Sunshine Wednesday with a high of 12. I'm Graham Elliott, St. Thomas's breaking and local news. 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
3: 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Yeah, a little bit early. It's the earliest it can possibly be, in fact, this year. We're back tomorrow. We're going to talk about the TikToker who wishes men would stop wearing these in the summer. 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

of Saturday, May 23rd, in the Lake Margaret and Jim Wake Park area, is Life Jacket Day hosted by the Elgin County Drowning Prevention Coalition. 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

0: I'm here with Britt and Donnie. Tell me, how important is communication when going through a major home renovation?
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5: Here's St. Thomas' three-day forecast from the MyFM Weather Center with showers tonight, gusty wind, low 18. Cloudy tomorrow, more showers in the forecast, and an afternoon thunderstorm as well. Windy with a high of 29. The humidex make it feel like 37. Sunshine Wednesday with a high of 12. I'm Graham Elliott, St. Thomas' breaking and local news. 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
8: 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Harvey's, it's a beautiful thing.
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6: Here's St. Thomas's three-day forecast from the MyFM Weather Center with showers tonight, gusty wind, low 18. Cloudy tomorrow, more showers in the forecast, and an afternoon thunderstorm as well. Windy with a high of 29. The humidex make it feel like 37. Sunshine Wednesday with a high of 12. I'm Graham Elliott, St. Thomas's Breaking and Local News. 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
3: 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Another story unfolding one

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8: Here's St. Thomas's three-day forecast from the MyFM Weather Center with showers tonight, gusty wind, low 18. Cloudy tomorrow, more showers in the forecast, and an afternoon thunderstorm as well. Windy with a high of 29. The humidex make it feel like 37. Sunshine Wednesday with a high of 12. I'm Graham Elliott, St. Thomas's Breaking and Local News. 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